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That was Broken Things by Overgrow. Let's go to some Blink-182 with Kaleidoscope right here on WGSU 89.3, Geneseo's Voice of the Valley.

That was For the Workforce Drowning by Thursday. Now, let's go to From the Outside by Real Friends.

Sorry about that, folks. It appears that we are having some technical difficulties. So I'm instead going to play Such Great Heights by the Postal Service.

That was Such Great Heights by the Postal Service. Now for From the Outside by Real Friends.

Sorry, there appears to still be technical difficulties. I do not understand why, so I'm instead going to play The District Sleeps Alone Tonight by the Postal Service as well.

That was The District Sleeps Alone Tonight by the Postal Service. Now for one final time, I'm going to try From the Outside by Real Friends.

That was The Internet by Taco Cat. Alright, and nothing appears to be working, so instead I am going to play for you Good Morning by Group Love.

That was Once in a Lifetime by the Talking Heads. Now, unfortunately, will be my final song of the night. What is it? It's Blood Buzz Ohio by The National.

0: That was Blood Buzz Ohio by The National. That was my final song of the night as well. Tune in next week as it'll be my final show for Cornerstone, the final hour of music by me, Edison Michael Hubbard. But until then, I'll be there next week unless something truly terrible happens. But until then, have a good night and a good day right after that.
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1: Man, what a perfect day for a ball game. I'm starving. Where's that hot dog stand? Hey, what's that guy doing under the bleachers? Looks like he left a bag. Did he forget it? Am I just being paranoid? I don't want to scare the kids, but this just doesn't seem right. Excuse me, officer. Someone just left a bag under the bleachers.
2: 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If you see something suspicious, say something to local authorities. If you see something, say something is used with permission by the New York MTA.
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Well, he signed a check, babe, I wanna cash it in. St. Peter says, at the pearly gates, then on this list, son, you're in the wrong place. Well, thanks to the wine, I head downstairs. Just tell the saints and the preachers that I found another teacher. All right. 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

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Wanna make you mine, can't waste your time, couldn't change your minds. But was I too blind? 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We could be just fine, why am I still trying, thinking selfishly? I should leave you be, why can't I see? 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
1: Hello, this is Ben Michalak, class of 2021, aka Cole Michaels, and this is a song I wrote called West Buffalo. 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
1: The mall sure is busy today. Okay, what's on my list? Birthday present for Beth, stop at the electronics store, and then grab a quick bite. Did that guy leave his shopping bag? Looks like there's a package inside, covered in duct tape. Did he leave it on purpose? That can't be right. Excuse me, security? I just noticed that there's a shopping
2: bag. We all play a role in keeping our communities safe. If you see something suspicious, say something to local authorities. If you see something, say something is used with permission by the New York MTA.
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Restless, I feel so restless. 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You're my wonder, little wonder. 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

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As many as the stars over the gazebo. 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

Not so fun when the rabbit's got the gun. I was lying to myself when I said I was lost. I've never been lost. And that's the lesson of life, isn't it? If our demons

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1: Man, what a perfect day for a ball game. I'm starving. Where's that hot dog stand? Hey, what's that guy doing under the bleachers? Looks like he left the bag. Did he forget it? Am I just being paranoid? I don't want to scare the kids, but this just doesn't seem right. Excuse me, officer. Someone just left a bag under the bleachers.
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